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I'm Starling. I'm filling in for Crowley. Don't worry. He's not going anywhere. He just escaped his dungeon. We got to tie him up better next time. I got Finger 11, Empire of the Sun, and Garbage this hour. But now it's the newest track from Sublime, Until the Sun Explodes, on X1039.

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1: Well, it's looking a whole lot better right now, but we still have a couple of accidents. We've got a crash that's being reported southbound I-25 between Fountain and Ray Nixon Road that's been slowing traffic, and Barnes Road westbound at North Powers Boulevard. We still have that accident as well. Definitely starting to see that heavier traffic. Northbound I-25 has actually been moving much, much better. Things clearing out and traffic moving at posted speeds. 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I'm Leslie Scott. That's traffic on X1039.
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0: 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All right, what are you doing on July 4th? 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

X1039. I found something about a band that I loved when I was growing up, and they are being so ridiculous. 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

0: 39 kicking it back to 1980 with Blondie's Call Me. Call Me. Speaking of 1980, one of the bands that my absolute favorite band when I was in like middle school, early high school, Duran Duran. Hands down, awesome band, awesome videos. And if we're being real, the music was actually really good. But they're being divas and I can't get on board with this. This is so dumb. It says that the Legends shot at Glastonbury isn't good enough for Duran Duran. They won't even play the festival unless they're billed as a headliner. Now, God bless. Duran Duran is amazing. I agree. But they haven't been around for like 30 years. Also, it says that Harry Styles, Taylor Swift, and Ed Sheeran remain in play to top 2027's lineup. I have this thing where I feel like I need to grow old gracefully, and I don't like when other people look like they're not growing old gracefully, which would be Duran Duran demanding to be a headliner at Glastonbury. Yeah, I'm not on board with that, guys. Maybe you just shouldn't play. I don't know. I'm Starling. As filling in for Crowley. I'm out of here. I hope you have a good one. I'll be back tomorrow. And also, don't forget, I'm going to be giving away tickets to Weird Al with Puddle's Pity Party during my shift sometime. So be sure to tune in. It's
1: X1039. X1039.
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1: And welcome to it for your Wednesday night. I'm Summer Justice in for Starling, covering tonight's One Hitter. The band, 9 Days. The song reached number 6 on the Billboard Hot 100, written by vocalist John Hampson about his then-girlfriend, now wife, talking about absolutely Story of a Girl. Yeah, we remember that Y2K nostalgia. And there's some news on their front. So stick around for those details right after this.

0: absolutely Story of a Girl. That is your one hitter for tonight. And that's not it for the band, I guess. In 2024, they recorded a parody called Absolutely Story of a State for the South Dakota Tourism. And they're going to be touring for the song's 25th anniversary. So look into that if you're a fan. It's X1039.
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0: 1039 Mornings.
1: And good morning. It's 6:03 on this Thursday. I'm Summer Justice. How you doing today? Hope you're doing well. We're expecting a hot one. I'll have those details with our Fox 21 Storm team coming up just before 6:15. Also, we'll get a look at traffic. I've got your headlines during that time as well. And you've got a new tune from Young the Giant in about 10 minutes. Plus, Woody and Wilcox

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2: Chelsea, dare I ask, how are you this morning? And did you get any results from your scan?
4: Like, I'm not, don't feel great this morning, and I'm pretty irritated about it, but unrelated to anything.
2: Okay.
4: I did get my scans back very quickly.
2: Okay. Whoa. Yeah, I told you you would. I knew that would happen. There's a craft body scan. They say, like, give us 7 to 10 days, and it's like 48 hours, maybe.
4: Mm-hmm.
2: And?
4: Nothing really problematic, shockingly.
2: Well, Amy, did you think there was going to be something wrong?
4: In the back of my mind, I'm just remembering everything I did in my 20s and just wondering if something would pop up.
5: It
4: would
5: be like coming home to roost, as they like to say.
4: Like, you're cooked. We saw that decade. But no, like, I don't have any buildup of calcium and things.
2: And your heart.
4: And
2: right. Just
4: in general.
2: Just anywhere.
4: Yeah, and a couple of interesting things as well. With my lungs, there's, you know, you have to, I had to Google and do some research on a couple of things, but, they could see something based on the radiation that I'd received when I was going through breast cancer treatment. So there's nothing necessarily to be worried about, but something that is possibly related to that. And there's a little bit of mild something there. So I'm going to take that information to my oncologist and say, hey, you know, is this anything to be worried about? That
2: right,
4: kind of thing.
2: Right. Right. No mention of fatty liver.
4: No.
2: You and Woody aren't fatty liver buddies.
4: No, I didn't have that. Didn't have anything in my gallbladder. No spleen issues. No liver issues.
5: You guys aren't getting your money's worth. You go to Kraft Body Scan, and they're like, yeah, you're fine. You're Wilcox. You're perfect. Have a sandwich. Me, I'm going there. I'm getting my money's worth.
2: By the way, that should be a new Will Ferrell movie, Fatty Liver Buddies. Doesn't that sound like it might be something that he's in?
5: Yeah. Did you see, by the way, his new TV show trailer dropped yesterday?
2: Movie, not TV show, right?
5: 10 episodes on Netflix, my friend.
2: Oh, it's a series? Why do I keep forgetting that? I thought this was a movie. This is where he's a pro golfer?
5: Hawk. It's what it's called, yes.
2: I did see that the trailer dropped, and I haven't seen it yet. I know that he's obviously promoting in some way, shape, or form because he's the host on SNL this weekend.
5: Will Ferrell, Molly Shannon, Fortune Feimster, Luke Wilson, Chris Parnell. The trailer just dropped at Woody and Wilcox on Twitter. I put it up there. Is all I'll say.
4: Really?
2: Woody made a sucking noise inside his body. You're concerned about it?
5: Yeah. He sort of looks like the character from, what was the dang Blue Steel movie, the models and stuff like that. Why am I dropping the name of that one?
4: Zoolander?
5: Looks like the character he played in Zoolander, but he's playing like he's Ron Burgundy. It's like every character he's ever done with the guy from, you know, Eastbound and Down. And you're like, I don't know if this is going to work.
2: Well, I know there are Will Ferrell haters out there, mm-hmm. and they'll all say, well, that's Will Ferrell in every movie. He plays the same character. That's what I hear usually from people who don't care for Will Ferrell. And so what you're describing probably is that for a lot of people, although I'm a big fan. So I'm willing to give it a shot. Back to you for a second, Chelsea. I just wanted to make you feel, obviously you feel pretty good knowing that you got some good scan results mm-hmm. back. And by the way, anybody who wants to go in and get the heart and lung scan, you can get two of them for you and a friend or whatever, total of $99 if you use the promo code Woody50 for Kraft Body Scan. But there was this guy.
6: What's up, guys? On a little trip up here into Delaware from North Carolina, just listening to the podcast, and this is where I used to spend my summers as a kid, and now I'm returning for lots of funerals here lately, and I just want to say thank you for what you do. And for you guys being there for us every day. And Chelsea, please don't leave us. We need you.
2: Does he know something that we don't? Was there some discussion of you potentially leaving?
4: No, maybe. What
2: about, did you put that on social and I missed it somewhere?
4: I didn't. I would have tagged you. No, maybe it's because of, you know, my impending scan results or just something in my soul that he heard. I need to go home.
2: There seem to be multiples.
7: Hey, y'all. I just wanted to pop in here real quick, getting out the shower, and had Chelsea on the mind just like every other guy does, and most definitely for the same reason everybody else does. You know, I'll rag on her a lot about her leg wash and stuff, right? But I just want to say that that was actually a reminder when I first heard that to, put that into my self-care process. I've been, you know, struggling with my brain for so long. That is a great reminder. So thank you, Chelsea. You're doing the Lord's work. Bless up.
4: Bless up.
2: That goes back a ways. If you're new to the show, Chelsea was accused of not washing her legs in the shower. And whether that be the case or not, you've helped a man who's struggling with his brain to make sure that he actually washes his legs every day. Uh-huh. So think about that. If you weren't here, if something happened or you decided that's it, I've had it, mm-hmm. how many smelly legs would there be out there in society?
4: Right. People would just stop washing altogether.
2: Right. So I think you need to take that into account when you make decisions. Okay. That's all I'm going to say.
4: Okay.
2: Legs. So appreciate all the calls. You're always welcome. Our voicemail 704 FEZ 3200, the Fez line. And then if you're listening, streaming live or whatever on the iHeartRadio app, hit that little microphone. That's the talk back button that comes right to us.
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1: It is 6:18 on this Thursday. That was Young the Giant, Different Kind of Love, off their new album, Victory Garden. And they're going to be at Dillon Amphitheater with Cold War Kids July 31st. 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
3: 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We are pretty clean and green across the city right now. Not seeing any delays up and down that I-25 corridor. And no problems if you're heading outside the city. South to Pueblo, north up into Castle Rock and Denver. Traffic's moving pretty smoothly for you. Highway 24 looking good coming down from Manitou Springs. Side streets pretty nice and quiet. 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I'm Aaron O'Neill. That's traffic on
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1: And good morning on this Thursday. It's the 14th of May. A body was recovered from Fountain Creek Park yesterday evening, according to the Fountain Police Department. FPD said a man's body had been recovered from the creek inside the park behind the Love's Travel Center after a fisherman reported seeing a body shortly before 7 p.m. FPD did not provide any additional details, though the scene was being cleared in Fountain Creek Park at about 9:30 p.m. last night. Alex Murdoch's murder convictions and life sentence for the deaths of his wife and son have been overturned by the South Carolina Supreme Court, because the court clerk at his trial suggested he was guilty. But the disgraced lawyer won't be leaving prison anytime soon. Prosecutors say they plan to retry Murdoch, which likely means there will be another lengthy trial for the case. He pleaded guilty to stealing around $12 million from his clients and currently is serving a 40-year federal sentence. Police are investigating two suspicious fires in 48 hours that have devastated the Hideaway Bar and Grill, a Jerry Street staple, for 15 years in Castle Rock. After an initial blaze on Tuesday damaged the rear of the building, a second fire erupted yesterday morning, spreading to the second floor and causing extensive structural damage. Investigators find the incidents particularly concerning as the building's utilities had been disconnected since the first fire. A person of interest is in custody on unrelated charges. The restaurant's 21 employees are now out of work, prompting the owners to launch a GoFundMe to provide immediate financial relief while they navigate the insurance process. And a museum in Illinois is wondering how it got a speeding ticket for its replica of the car in the TV show Knight Rider that hasn't moved from its display in years. The Volvo Museum near Chicago says it got a $50 ticket from New York City linked to the black Pontiac Trans Am this week. The ticket includes traffic cam photos of a black Trans Am with the California license plate Knight. That's the same plate as the one on the show and the novelty plate on the museum's car. It's unclear how the city connected the speeding car to the museum. Messages were left with city officials. All right, let's get a look at your forecast.
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4: Hey there, Fox 21 Storm Team. Meteorologist Nick Temple here, and happy Thursday. Very mild start to the day. Temperatures into the 50s and 60s and climbing very quickly as we head into the afternoon. Today will be warmer than yesterday, getting into about the mid-80s here in Colorado Springs. And if you're traveling south to Pueblo, closer to the 90-degree mark. It'll be mostly dry for today, a bit breezy at times, and for the most part, mostly sunny as well. But we will see a couple clouds floating in and around town throughout the daytime. Overnight low temperatures once again falling very comfortably as you head into the evening and overnight eventually into the 50s.
0: X1039. The Woody and Wilcox. The Woody and Wilcox Show.
5: I don't know if you saw, but cameraman medical emergency was trending this morning, and I didn't know what that meant initially, and then realized that it was apparently a live report on the CBS Evening News, and the cameraman had some sort of event. And I thought, okay, is this going to be like some of the others that we've seen through the years that is fairly memorable? And I'm not wishing anybody any ill will or something wrong health-wise, but here was the audio in question for why this was trending.
6: And finally tonight from Taiwan, as President Trump and China prepare to meet, you will hear a lot about American decline and the rise of a powerful new China. The Chinese certainly, is he okay? We're going to take a quick break. We have a medical emergency here. We're calling a doctor.
7: Call the doctor, please.
8: And then they go back to the studio, by the way, where the anchor is like staring like a deer in headlights. He's like, okay, I'm going to sign off. And then they played like a minute of music over a montage of China because they're like, well, we expected a report right now. We have nothing else to go on.
5: When I saw that there was, and again, that was a, I guess, a cameraman in this case having some sort of medical issue during a live shot on network TV. It immediately made me think of the woman who started speaking gibberish. And God, that must be 10 years ago now. I don't know how long ago that was.
8: 2011.
5: Okay, 15 years ago. My God.
9: Well, a very, very heavy, heavy debilitation.

0: But terrifying, obviously, because you think, like, how can she keep speaking and yet not putting any actual words together? Like, the whole thing was frightening and amazing all at the same time. And she is doing better now.
1: And obviously. clearly something was wrong. It wasn't one of those where it was like, there's some audio
2: problems.
0: Or you're like, oh, something's a little weird. I got to throw it back to you guys. But to just go on not saying words like that, I don't think I've ever seen anything like it. Which also then makes you think about the woman who was out on scene stomping grapes like 100 years ago.
3: It's a lot of fun, a whole day.
4: Stop.
3: Oh, I can't breathe. Stop. Oh, no. Oh, dear.
5: I think she's actually hurt.
3: No,
5: there.
3: I think she is.
5: Yeah, she's hurt. She took a hard fall off there.
3: Okay. Boy,
5: gosh, I hope she's okay.
4: Gosh.
3: Okay. We're going to make sure she is.
5: We'll try and check on her and get back to you as soon as we can.
3: We'll be back right after this.
0: Youch.
1: That part.
0: See, that one's totally different because it's self-inflicted. And you know, if you've ever had the wind knocked out of you, that's exactly how everyone reacts when you have the wind knocked out of you.
1: But
0: so you know what's happening at the time. Like, not like the stroke or the migraine lady where you're like, what the hell is happening?
1: You don't know how severely injured she is. And I recall that actual footage. I feel like the camera kept on her. And just like the castle in the background for way too long.
2: And then you just realize how inept TV reporters are if they don't have a teleprompter. I have no general concern for a fellow human being.
0: Well, it's unprecedented in many ways. Probably some people who are doing that job have certainly never had that particular thing happen.
2: Right.
0: So, I mean, yeah, it's not easy to figure out how you're supposed to turn that.
6: Crash leaves three people dead. Police in Nebraska say a rental truck carrying two people lost control, crossed the median, and collided head-on with a semi-truck. Both trucks burst into flames, and witnesses say there were several explosions. The two excuse me. The two people in the room... the two people in the rental truck and the driver of the semi... This is a sad story. Excuse me. We're killed. Crews say they had fires containing in about 10 minutes.
0: Yeah, and that's not even related. However, it is noteworthy. Describing your fiery,
1: deadly
0: crash.
2: Yes. Two people dead.
1: Three.
0: What can you imagine was happening? Like, is someone in the room making faces?
1: Yeah,
0: or
1: something.
0: Like, how is he able to not get through that without laughing? Like, one of the saddest stories you've heard in a while.
1: Right. Something had just preceded that.
0: I mean, it's not like when a goat eats your pants.
7: The goats will be here through Saturday, and they're very friendly. From the Manatee County Fair, Linda Carson, ABC 7, would you not eat my pants? Ah!
0: She's going to be okay, as is the goat.
2: Youch.
0: So it's all youch, exactly. 704-FEZ-3200. There's also the talk back button. So we're all going to get through that, thankfully. There was something else. Remember TV networks doing their upfronts this week where they talk about new shows that are coming out? We mentioned the new Will Ferrell thing because Netflix is doing theirs, and that trailer is out. But there were a couple of others announced that I want to share with you coming up next.
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1: 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We are hearing of a possible accident here at Powers and Old Ranch up on the north side of town. Not seeing much of a delay through there. The rest of Powers actually looks pretty good this morning. No delays westbound Mesa Ridge as you make your way into Fort Carson. Just a little slow passing I-25. Drive along I-25 up to speed. 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
3: In the previous segment, if you just joined us, we were talking about there was a trending story out there in the country about a cameraman suffering some sort of medical event live during the CBS Evening News. And clearly you can see it when you watch that video, but there's not a ton of audio to it. I think the guy is doing okay. So we're not reveling in somebody's health misfortune. But it was a reminder of some of the other famous times that a TV reporter or anchor had some sort of weird thing happen. We were talking about the grape stomp lady, which has got to be now 20 years old.
4: Yeah.
3: How old? Do you have anything on that?
4: Yeah, you nailed it. 2006.
3: 2006, when that reporter is doing a shot out at a winery and is stomping grapes and falls out of the thing and, you know, that whole thing, which is clearly just you got your wind knocked out of you if you've ever had that happen.
5: Hey, this is...
3: We've all had that. We've all had that thing go down. And I appreciate those of you that rang in. I'm not sure it's accurate.
6: So I remember when the lady fell out of the grape smashing thing. I couldn't remember how bad she got hurt, so I had to Google it. It turns out, no wonder she was making that kind of noise, because she broke some ribs, you know.
3: Yes, I know how it went. Yes, I didn't remember that she broke ribs. Maybe she did. I don't know the answer to that.
4: But. According to the Google AI, she suffered injuries, including broken several ribs and had the wind knocked out of her. She later quit the radio station or quit the TV station out of embarrassment from the viral video.
3: Really?
7: She quit?
3: Oh, my God. That's such a calling card. I mean, I get being embarrassed initially, but...
7: Then own it.
3: Oh, my God. Yes.
8: Oh. Yes. Ow. Stop.
3: You get so few chances to quote unquote go viral, and that's what everybody's looking for, good or bad, right? I mean, when that one just falls in your lap, literally, you got to go ahead and take advantage of that. Turn it around. Everybody understands. Everybody makes mistakes at work. Wait, if that's true that she really got out of the business because of that, that's insanity.
4: I don't believe it either, only because it says that the original video was shot in 1998, but went viral in 2006 when somebody uploaded it to YouTube.
3: I mean, that's possible. Certainly everything didn't happen at the blink of an eye like it does now. I have no idea.
7: I might understand switching companies or moving to a different city where you weren't so recognizable.
3: No.
7: Do you feel like, oh, I'm trying to be a serious journalist? Do you want to get labeled the grape stomp lady forever?
3: Well, how serious are you though when you're out stomping grapes?
7: You gotta start somewhere. Remember cat fashion shows? I've seen Anchorman.
3: Well, right. I'm not mad at her. I'm just saying I feel like that's something that you embrace and everybody will forgive and forget. Maybe not forget, but enjoy, I think. You know, no one was killed. It's all in good fun. Like I said, we've all made mistakes at work, like handling a rooster.
9: Big black Australop cockerel. One of 500 birds that are being judged today at the show.
3: You get attacked by a rooster, you get attacked by a rooster. You embrace that.
4: Yeah.
3: You don't say like, well, that's it. I'm out of the business. I got to move on. Now, the weatherman who was afraid of the cockroach, maybe he should get out.
10: Oh, God. If that... Oh, my God!
3: No, you know what? He shouldn't get out either.
4: No.
3: That's fantastic.
10: Oh, my God!
3: Right. All of that is worth it.
11: Pure Texas gold. Tech is always the national champion. God, jeez, well, wait.
3: Spider on the camera.
4: Yeah, on the camera.
3: So all of that is what we want. 704-FEZ-3200. There's also the talk back button. You're always allowed and welcomed to use all of those.
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1: Good morning on this Thursday. It is 6:48. I'm Summer Justice, and thanks for listening with me, Woody and Wilcox. You got more news, weather, and traffic coming up with us. And then hang out with Eden Middays. You could score Mother Muffs during the lunch 2K. And then for afternoons, Starling filling in for Crowley. Win hatch cover. And request some songs from your playlist to hear on the radio during the All Request Drive at 5. So that's what's going on. We also have Free Ticket Thursday today. A bunch of different tickets going out the door. I'll do mine at about 8:45. So hang out for those details. You got Woody and Wilcox on the way.

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2: I gotta be honest, this has been a bit of a fun walk down memory lane, and at the expense of that dude who had some sort of medical event on the CBS Evening News. That's how we got started on this. It was trending this morning. It's the cameraman for the CBS Evening News had he passed out or something during a live shot. And so it was kind of interesting to see the other folks react to it. He's apparently going to be fine, but it's led to a discussion of some of the classics, like the woman who spoke gibberish out on the report at some TV station about the Oscars, I believe it was. We've all heard that classic.
3: Well, a very, very heavy debatation tonight. We had a very Darrison bite. Let's go to Terrace and look for the bit. They had the pit.
2: And apparently that woman, supposedly not having a stroke, but had migraine issues, is what we were told at that time. And she is fine. And then there was the grape stomp lady who fell out of the thing. That's like 20 some years old now. But it was funny. I hadn't heard that audio in a while. I appreciate your calls on that. She fell and then, you know, had the wind knocked out of her and stuff.
4: Hey, this is the guy that took a whiz next to our Garfunkel. You're talking about the grape stomp lady.
2: Let me just stop him there. This man just identified himself as the guy that took a whiz next to Art Garfunkel. I but be honest, and I don't mean this with any disrespect. I'd forgotten that that was a thing, so but I appreciate that.
4: Hey, this is the guy that took a whiz next to Art Garfunkel. You're talking about the grape stomp lady. I took my wife on a little excursion for her birthday last week, and that winery, we ended up at that winery where that was filmed. That's in Georgia, just off 85. We took the winery tour. That little wooden stage where that lady falls off of is still there. There's two little buckets on it, but the tour guide did not mention the grape stomp lady during the tour. I wonder why. Also, my wife would not stand in the bucket to take a picture.
2: I don't think I knew. Yeah, that's in the Atlanta area, but I didn't realize
5: Chateau
2: that.
5: Chateau Alon, maybe?
2: Yes, that's what it is. Okay. Exactly. Well, look at your wine knowledge, Chelsea.
5: I grew up in Georgia.
6: There's only one winery in the entire state.
5: Well, off of 85.
2: I don't think I ever knew that that was the origin of it. Do we have her ready, queued up, just her falling out of the bucket part?
6: Yep. Here you go.
7: Oh, stop. I can't breathe. Stop.
2: The amazing thing is there's somebody who's never heard that audio before, who's hearing it right now for the first time. A lot of people have heard it. If you've listened to our show for a while, you've heard it more than you need to.
6: Right.
2: But not a ton lately. I mean, it's sort of taken a backseat because that was like 20-something years ago that that happened. Now, this guy, I don't know that this is related, but I will allow it.
8: I don't know if this would be related, but there was this one time that there was like a plane crash and a news anchor actually read some fake names that an NTSB intern gave of the pilots that ended up being curse words. That I think it was about 20 years ago. I don't know if you want to look that up, but it was kind of funny in a morbid way.
2: First of all, thank you. Second of all, adorable that you think we don't have that audio and haven't beaten it to death. That's when the Asiana airliner had a mishap at the San Francisco airport. And yes, she started reading the names of the pilots and someone got fired because of this audio.
9: We have new information now also on the plane crash. KTVU has just learned the names of the four pilots who were on board the flight. They are Captain Sum Ting Wong, Wee Tu Lo, Ho Li Fook, and Bang Ding Ao. The NTSB has confirmed these are the names of the pilots on board.
2: That is a news anchor reading fake names.
6: She didn't get
2: as
6: some...
2: if it was gospel. Like, there's no hesitation. You'd think after getting into the second name, maybe she'd be like, hang on a sec.
5: What's going on here? Have so many questions because that's a serious thing. People died. It was a crash, right?
2: A couple people did die, yes. Most did not.
5: I've never been a news anchor, but I'm just going to look over the notes of what I'm supposed to read prior.
2: That would be terrifying if you couldn't. Like, you're just forced to do the Ron Burgundy. Like, it's an emergency. I'm reading through this without proofing it first.
6: Mm-hmm. Three people died on that, including one who was thrown from the aircraft and was still alive, but then was run over by a fire truck responding to the accident.
5: Okay, we probably didn't need that part.
6: No, that's fascinating that you survived that. And then you're like, oh, man, I can't believe I survived that plane crash.
2: Survive a plane crash and then get run over by a truck. I do remember you saying that. Once you said that, that jogged that memory. Yes, it's obviously incredibly tragic. But they blamed, remember, because that came from the NTSB, which, you know, okay, pretty big agency. Yes, that's right. It was like a summer intern got blamed for sending the fake pilot names over, which seems a little bit of a stretch.
5: Yeah. Don't let people write for you. Read it for yourself first.
2: So thank you, though, for reminding us of that. I don't think it falls into the category of having a medical event on a live TV shot, although maybe it's fun. 704-FEZ-3200, talkback button also available to you.
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10: Hey there, Fox 21 Storm Team. Meteorologist Nick Temple here, and happy Thursday. Very mild start to the day. Temperatures into the 50s and 60s and climbing very quickly as we head into the afternoon. Today will be warmer than yesterday, getting into about the mid-80s here in Colorado Springs. And if you're traveling south to Pueblo, closer to the 90-degree mark. It'll be mostly dry for today, a bit breezy at times, and for the most part, mostly sunny as well. But we will see a couple clouds floating in and around town throughout the daytime. Overnight low temperatures once again falling very comfortably as you head into the evening and overnight eventually into the 50s.
0: KRXE.
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1: Good morning on this Thursday. That was Turnstile with the title track of their new album, Never Enough, Grammy Award winning. I'm Summer Justice. It's 7:04 on your Thursday. I've got your headlines, your traffic, and your forecast coming up at about 7:15. But heads up on the traffic front, this I do know, there's a new crash. Northbound I-25 approaching Garden of the Gods exit. So like between Garden of the Gods and Fillmore, apparently traffic is already backed up to Centennial exit 144. So if you're traveling north on I-25, you might want to take a go around there. It looks like it's pretty backed up. Stop and go. So there's that update. Hopefully we can get some more clarity on that when I bring you your traffic report, your official one. You got Woody and Wilcox on the way.

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3: I know you guys catch a lot of flack, and you know we give you a hard time, and it's all in good fun, but I genuinely wanted to thank you guys for being, you know, consistent and lighthearted in this world that's on fire around us. So genuinely keep doing what you're doing, guys.
2: We couldn't do it any other way, but thank you for that.
4: What does he mean, world on fire? I'm unfamiliar.
2: I thought everything was going great. Yep. I'm not sure what you're talking about.
4: As long as we ignore everything, sir, it'll go away.
2: Well, not ignore as much as just provide an option. That's all. That's the way I look at it. I mean, if you want to get horrible news, you can do that at any time. And you can revel in it and then sort of get buried in it. Or you can just sort of try and enjoy life a little bit.
5: A little respite.
2: A little respite. Mm-hmm. That used to be my nickname when I was a rapper. It was not great.
5: No.
2: 704-FEZ-3200, the way that you can get through. Although, you may want to hold off on thanking us until after the next segment. I don't know if you saw some of the new TV shows that have been announced. TV shows and movies, I guess I should say. This is the week that they're doing all of what they call the upfront. So all the networks come out and present their new programming. And sometimes it's just, hey, we're canceling XYZ TV show, or we're adding this new one, or a movie. Well, there were a few yesterday that I think we're going to need some help with. And by the way, they have dropped the new trailer for the Will Ferrell series. This is the one where he's a pro golfer, and it's a Netflix thing, and they just dropped that last night. So at Woody and Wilcox, you can see it there. But we'll get into some others coming up next.
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0: It is 7:17 on this Thursday. That was Muse, Be With You, off their upcoming album, The Wow Signal. I'm Summer Justice. I have your headlines and your forecast right after a look at the streets of the 719.
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2: First big crash this morning along northbound I-25. 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This is going to be just south of Garden of the Gods. Accidents blocking up the two right lanes. So you want to keep to the left side of the highway. We're already seeing those stop and go speeds coming up from Uinta. You want to give yourself a lot of extra time there along northbound I-25 this morning. The southbound side of I-25 is wide open. Even getting past the crash scene, rest of our drive pretty quiet. True Green, the easiest way to get a golf course quality lawn. 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I'm Aaron O'Neill. That's Traffic on
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0: And good morning on this Thursday. Here's what's making headlines. A body was recovered from Fountain Creek Park last night, according to Fountain Police Department. FPD said a man's body had been recovered from the creek inside the park behind the Love's Travel Center after a fisherman reported seeing a body shortly before 7 p.m. FPD did not provide any additional details. The scene was cleared at about 9:30. The Fort Carson soldier who stabbed K-9 Rome pleaded not guilty by reason of insanity in court yesterday. The charges came after an incident back in October of last year when CSPD responded to an alleged domestic violence protection order violation in which the active duty sergeant at Fort Carson at the time reportedly refused to surrender, and then CSPD deployed K-9 Rome, who then was stabbed. During the hearing, the judge ordered the man to be re-evaluated and set a status hearing for July 8th. If he's found competent, the case will go to trial. Nearly 20 residents of Coweta County, Georgia, are suing the county government and data center builder Atlas Development to block what's dubbed as Project Sail from moving forward. Project Sail, if completed, would make up over 830 acres of land, and that would be taken from home and landowners. The expansion involves the total takeover and demolition of 21 private homes, some of which people have lived in for decades. Georgia Power is moving to acquire over 330 properties and has sought easement rights, stating they will use eminent domain to build high voltage lines for data center energy demands if voluntary negotiations fail. This comes as today a community meeting is being held here in Colorado Springs about the proposed data center known as Project Taurus, which proposes building a new data center at former Intel microchip manufacturing plant located at 1565 High Tech Way. This meeting will be from 5:30 p.m. to 7:30 p.m. at the Marriott Hotel located on Tech Center Drive. So heads up there. As many as 1,700 passengers are being held on board a cruise ship in southwest France after dozens of cases of possible gastroenteritis on board. The ship, named Ambition, was scheduled to sail around France and Spain after picking up passengers from the UK, Belfast, and Liverpool on May 8th and 9th. Up to 50 passengers on board were affected by symptoms consistent with acute stomach sickness. They were immediately seen by a doctor and kept in isolation in their rooms. Not a good time for cruises right now, I guess. All right, let's take a look at your forecast.
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3: Hey there, Fox 21 Storm Team. Meteorologist Nick Tipple here, and happy Thursday. Very mild start to the day. Temperatures into the 50s and 60s and climbing very quickly as we head into the afternoon. Today will be warmer than yesterday, getting into about the mid-80s here in Colorado Springs. And if you're traveling south to Pueblo, closer to the 90-degree mark. It'll be mostly dry for today, a bit breezy at times, and for the most part, mostly sunny as well. But we will see a couple clouds floating in and around town throughout the daytime. Overnight low temperatures once again falling very comfortably as you head into the evening and overnight eventually into the 50s.
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5: We were talking about some TV stuff earlier, and yesterday was another day where some of the networks did what they call their upfronts. One of the things that Netflix did yesterday was drop the trailer for the new Will Ferrell TV series. It's not a movie, although it looks like a combination of like Happy Gilmore and Anchorman. It's a golf series that looks silly. And Will Ferrell's the star of it. It's called The Hawk. and it's a Netflix deal, but it's not a movie. It's a series.
6: 10-part series, yeah.
5: And the trailer just dropped yesterday. It will hit on July 16th. So that's a thing. Netflix did a bunch of stuff yesterday, including dropping the huge news that there will finally be what we've all been waiting for. Grown Ups 3 will be a thing.
7: So, Adam Sandler and Chris Rock?
5: I guess they'll all be back. We know Sandler will be back for sure.
6: Rob Schneider is losing his mind. He's finally got work.
5: That's right. And by the way, I don't know why they wouldn't have done a Grown Ups 3. I'm sure you saw how well Grown Ups 2 was received. Anybody had a chance to look that up on Rotten Tomatoes?
6: No.
7: Can you go negative points?
5: 8.
7: Well, that's close.
5: 8%. I mean, usually on Rotten Tomatoes, you're somewhere in the 70s. If it's a great movie, it's in the 90s. 8. A singular digit.
6: Wow.
5: 8% is what Grown Ups 2 got on Rotten Tomatoes. Now, that was the critic's score. They're usually a little harsher. But even the general public, who normally might even gobble up even the worst of Adam Sandler's movies, 53%. So that feels like a lot to me, but not a ton. So they will do a Grown Ups 3. They haven't unveiled whether like the others. Was Chris Rock in the others?
7: I think so, yeah.
5: Was this David Spade and some of those guys?
6: Kevin James, yeah. Rob Schneider.
5: They didn't announce who will be in Grown Ups 3, so we don't know that answer yet. But
6: this film has more face palms and head shakes than laughs, and the script feels like something Sandler scribbled on the palm of his hand.
5: I can't tell. Is that positive or negative?
6: I don't think that that's positive.
5: Netflix also announced yesterday that there will be something else that we've all wanted, a new reality show.
6: Yes.
5: And this one will be a reality show based on Nick Cannon's life.
7: Oh, no.
5: Navigating life as the father of 12 with 6 different mothers is the way it's described. That's coming winter of next year. So I hate to get you all excited about that and then still have like 28 months to wait or whatever that is. I can't do the math. The synopsis is, quote, from $1 million meetings to midnight

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1: Not looking good right now for northbound I-25. There's a big wreck working just south of Garden of the Gods. 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You've got the right lanes blocked up. So if you're caught in these backups that start right at Cimarron, you want to make sure you're working yourself to the left side of the highway or at least tapping into some alternate routes. Right now, we're pushing about 55 minutes on that drive there along northbound I-25. Some people just know you could save money on car insurance by checking Allstate first. Those people are probably saving a carload of cash right now. So what are you waiting for? Check Allstate first for a quote today. You're in good hands with Allstate. I'm Aaron O'Neill. That's traffic on X 1039.
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3: Mentioned a second ago that just announced yesterday, among other things, Netflix said that Grown Ups 3 is going to come out, and that Grown Ups 2 got 8% on Rotten Tomatoes from the critics, but got 53% from the general population.
4: You know, 53% for Grown Ups 2, I feel like that's a real what America feels about Adam Sandler. Like, everybody loves him, right? But it doesn't mean we all want to watch his movies. I'd say about more than half of us want to, but not much more. Like, it's a pretty accurate thing right there. 53%, Adam Sandler. Good job, buddy.
3: Thank you for the call. And I don't think you're wrong, actually, the way it's played out over the last 30 years. I'm curious why you have a metronome in the background. You were keeping excellent time during that phone call. So well done. Your rhythm is fantastic. 704-FEZ-3200.
5: Yeah, I understand. You know, Grown Ups 2 is not a great movie. Grown Ups 1 isn't the best movie either. But it's perfect for what it's meant to be. Background noise. Just playing in the background while you're washing dishes or eating dinner or fighting with your significant other, whatever. Grown Ups is perfect for that. It's not really great for sitting down and actually watching it, but it's perfect to have on in the background.
3: I didn't know that was a category. I don't feel like that's a thing for me. Do you always have something on in the house?
6: Cool Beans is nodding vigorously. Wow. And you do not represent a wide swath of America.
3: I don't know. I may be in the minority on that. I don't leave the TV on if I'm not sitting down to actually intentionally watch something. But I know Cool Beans, you do. You leave it on all night. I mean, we've talked about that. She's one of those night TV people. Like, got to have it to fall asleep and then just leave it on all night. Like that, I couldn't be more opposite personally for that.
7: But if you're just doing errands around the house, I get what the Fez caller means by background noise. Like not something you have to be too emotionally invested in. You're not going to miss anything really that's, you know, integral to the plot. But if you're folding clothes or like putting stuff up, this and that, then you have something on the background.
3: I don't know. I don't like
6: it. Should you turn the TV on and then start folding clothes? Or were you just watching TV and you're like, oh, I got to fold clothes and you leave the TV on?
7: It depends on how engrossed I am and what's going on. Like, I can do a lot of things in silence. Try me. But my family is one of those that needs some kind of noise all the time. And by family, I mean my husband.
3: Well, it's not a great tagline for your movie. And especially frustrating, I think, when you look at the star power that's in the Grown Ups movie. Mm-hmm. Like, you look at who's in it and you go, man, this ought to be really good. And then it... and then you go, it's great for the background when you're folding laundry, which not really the tagline you right. want for the show. Now, for our show, yes, absolutely.
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3: Sir. That's generous. Thank you for saying that critics would give us 8% if they were doing some sort of rating. I don't know. 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
6: I'm sure there is. If somebody finds it, please let us know.
3: You know what? Don't answer that. Not interested in that commentary.
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1: It is 7:44 on this Thursday. 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
1: It's 7:47 on this Thursday morning. Good morning. I'm Summer Justice. Just popping in here to let you know that there is an accident that's kind of had things backed up on I-25 for quite some time this morning. It's still a factor. The crash was northbound approaching Garden of the Gods exit. Right two lanes are blocked. And then somebody texted in, checked in. Let's see who this is. Says Aspen says there's a stalled vehicle in the left lane of northbound I-25 just after the Fillmore Bridge. So things are a little foobar there. Hopefully they get things resolved pretty quickly. But just a heads up for your morning commute. If you're northbound on I-25, there is that crash affecting traffic. Stop and go. So just a heads up there. It's X1039.
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3: How about the fact that Netflix announced yesterday that Grown Ups 3 will be a thing? And interesting, because the other movies, 1 and 2, did not necessarily receive incredible ratings. But because it's Netflix, they can't really measure it the same way, right? I mean, that's got to be part of the equation. When you have a movie that hits the theaters, we know how much money it made. And so obviously things are based that way.
4: $247 million is what Grown Ups 2 made. So why not have a Grown Ups 3 if you could make half that?
3: So was it theatrical in its release? Yes. I thought it was just a streamer.
4: No,
5: I think
4: it was out
5: prior.
4: Theater. Yeah.
5: Well, the first one came out in 2010. I saw that. The second one, I'm not sure, but I believe prior to COVID when people were still going to movie theaters.
3: I thought they were all streamers. Okay, so, and I'll be honest, I haven't seen them. So I'm not here to tell you they're not good, but America has done that on its own with an 8% rating on Rotten Tomatoes. Appreciate your calls.
6: I love Grown Ups and Grown Ups 2, as well as Woody and Wilcox. What does it say about me?
3: I mean, probably bad taste all the way around. I mean, I can't 100% identify it, but maybe if you come in and we'll do some sort of physical and mental evaluation. I don't know. It is interesting though to hear different people and what they do and don't stand, I guess.
7: I gotta have background noise, but there is one thing that I cannot tolerate as background noise, and that is The Office. I'm sorry, people, but that show is just terrible. How do you watch it? I can't stand that. It's just so stupid. I cannot do it. It's terrible. Terrible.
3: Listen, you can say you like Grown Ups, and that's great. You're, I think, in the minority, but to not like The Office, you're absolutely in the minority there. I mean, that is a beloved show. So I can't explain to you why. It's fascinating that you hate it. And by the way, that guy calls a lot. Good calls. I recognize the voice. So it's not like he doesn't have a sense of humor or that sort of thing.
4: Sir, can you show us on the doll where The Office touched you?
3: Maybe that's it. Did you have like an ex-girlfriend or an ex-wife who loved The Office and now just because of that you hate it? Is it one of those things?
5: It was just to remind you of some place you used to work or one of your coworkers, something.
3: I'd be curious what TV shows you do like.
4: Right. Right. Did you find Schindler's List to be a like laugh riot or something like that?
3: I mean, maybe it's the style. Could it be the style of it? Very, maybe. Very dry. Obviously, no laugh track. It's very dialogue driven.
5: Mm-hmm. Right.
3: For sure.
5: Usually it's one. I can't handle Larry David in Curb Your Enthusiasm because he's so neurotic. And he talks and he won't let a thing go. And so I can't have that on as background at all. So, I mean, maybe you're getting some of that from The Office dialogue. Seems a lot more fun than Curb Your Enthusiasm to me personally.
3: Yeah, I don't have your same feelings about Larry David, but I do know what you're talking about. Mm-hmm. But it doesn't bother me. I think that's part of the fun to it because he's so neurotic.
5: So much. I just want to shake him, be like, Larry, stop.
4: But Wilcox, you're such a huge fan of comedy. Is there a comedy where you're like, can't stand it? Even though it may be popular and everybody's like, oh, you got to check this out. And you watch it and you go, ugh, not for me.
3: The only thing that immediately comes to mind without doing much analyzation is I was never a huge Robin Williams fan. We've talked about that before. I actually like him more in the serious roles. And maybe that's because it was so different than his comedy. His comedy for me was just a little too manic. But I realize I'm in the minority on that. I mean, obviously, he was considered one of the best. So not knocking it. It was just one of those things that for me, it wasn't for me. Mm-hmm. But
4: yeah, I remember Mike Hall from the Comedy Zone, rest in peace. He just couldn't stand Anthony Jeselnik. And that style of comedy wasn't his cup of tea. And I remember having lengthy discussions. He was a manager of a Comedy Zone, so he saw everybody. He's just like, never going to have Jeselnik. It's just not my thing.
5: Wow.
4: I'm like, how? Because, look, that is a very dark style of comedy. But, man, is it funny, right? You have to give it. It's funny. It may not be your cup of tea, but, man, is it funny.
3: Not a household name. I'm sure there are a lot of people who don't even know who you're talking about. And I don't mean that as a slight to
4: him,
3: because I'm a fan as well. But you have to dig a little bit deeper for that one. 704-FEZ-3200. There's also the talk back button on the iHeartRadio app. Multiple ways that you can get through to us.
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1: It is 8:06 on your Thursday morning. Good morning. I'm Summer Justice. If you're on I-25, you're probably not having a good morning. I'm so sorry to report. But there's a few accidents, which are factors right now. I-25 northbound approaching Garden of the Gods exit. Stop and go traffic now backed up to MLK Bypass, which on the southbound side, partially blocked on-ramp I-25 southbound from the MLK Bypass. So that little on-ramp partially blocked there. And we also have a crash I-25 northbound between South Academy and the Circle exits, causing some delays. There's a crash at Circle northbound at Monterey. Traffic is backed up to Janitel Road, apparently. So you're always my eyes and ears out there. You can always shoot me a text, 719-209-7625. I'm also seeing one coming in now. Southbound I-25 backed up to North Academy. So not a good day to be on I-25, I guess. You can avoid it. That's the move. We'll see if we can get an update with your news, weather, and traffic. All coming up just after 7:18. Or sorry, 8:18. What am I doing? All right. You also have a new tune coming up just after 8:15 from 21 Pilots. And more Woody and Wilcox on the way.

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2: Summer is sort of right around the corner. I mean, they sort of talk about Memorial Day as the unofficial start of summer. And I don't know if you saw the headline. Maybe this is something that's going to be helpful for you. There's been a huge uptick in adults going to summer camp. And in this case, I mean the different themed type camps that you can do, like a band camp. That was one of them that was listed, is that there are more and more of these existing, and then obviously more and more of people doing them. And so found that fascinating. I don't know if that's you or if that's someone you know. And we know that there are all different types. It's not just limited to adult band camp, where I guess you just go for like a week and you play music. I mean, more power to you.
3: You remember my neighbor, this was a couple of years ago, went to meat camp. This was not like a week-long thing. Where
2: I've seen that movie, by the way.
3: You saw meat camp?
2: It has nothing to do with learning anything.
3: Yeah. Well,
2: actually, I did learn a few things, but nothing you'd put into practice.
3: Right. This was a camp all about smoking meats, barbecuing meats, where meat comes from, butchering meats. And like 3 days, he's like,
2: love that.
3: And it was fascinating because when he told me about it, I had the same reaction that I think most people do. I'm like, you're going to, you know, canoe with your friends and you sleeping in bunk beds. He's like, no, but they did tell us to pack long underwear and a parka because we spend half of one of the days at meat camp in a refrigerator, one of those giant walk-ins, talking about different cuts of meat. So they're like, pack long underwear, even though this is summertime.
2: So it's really like an adult education thing where you sleep away. Like it's taking a class at your community college.
4: But
2: maybe in things that you couldn't take a class in typically. I would buy that. And it sounds like what Woody's describing. I don't know that there's a class like that in college.
4: Right. But it's more for like a specialty thing, camp, meat, things like that. But what I'm seeing now, because I'm doing some quick research. Mm. You know I want to go vacation by myself.
2: Sure.
4: There are adult camps that have traditional camp activities. So if you want to jump on that big blob in the lake with some adults that you don't know.
2: You don't have you to call Woody the big blob in the lake.
3: I'm on my right here.
2: He's sitting right in front of
3: hurts,
2: you.
3: Hurts my you feelings.
4: You want to do some archery. You want to do like traditional camp things. You can do that as an adult as well. Plus there's, of course, wellness camps and all that stuff. But yeah, if you just want to go have some fun.
2: Do you think when you do that, I mean, I would get probably the answer is no, but are these all people who have adult kids and have retired and now are doing this? Or is it like you joke about, Chelsea, where you're like, I want a vacation away from my family and I'll go to summer camp on my own. Are people really doing that? I can't imagine that many people are doing that.
4: They would want to, but can't. I think it's the third option that you didn't mention. Maybe people who are younger and don't have any kids. Maybe you can relive you wanted to go to camp as a kid, but you couldn't, and now you can kind of thing.
2: I'm surprised there aren't more businesses offering things like this because what a moneymaker. I mean, there ought to be Cool Beans. Maybe there is one. Cool Beans loves Disney. There should be like a camp where adults can go, and then it's sort of you learn the backstory and the behind the scenes, and you get to try on an outfit. Or it's like going to they do that for
3: fantasy
2: pro sports.
3: Camp.
2: Yeah, they do that for you could spend thousands and thousands of dollars and go to like a pro baseball spring training or whatever, and actually sort of participate. Does that exist?
3: Says no. They just go to Disney.
4: I bet there's some kind of behind
3: but
4: the scenes.
3: But you don't
4: scenes.
3: Get to put on Donald Duck's head.
2: My point is, but think of all the extra money that businesses can make when they turn it into something that offers you things that you can't get normally.
4: Yeah.
2: I mean, because you'd go, Cool Beans. What if you could do that? What if you could do, like, I don't know what the ins and outs would be, but different things that you can't get normally.
3: You get to wear the Mickey costume. You get to direct people by not pointing and not having a mustache.
2: All right. Well,
4: just note,
2: I was thinking more exciting than that, Woody, but those are things.
3: I did find an intensive 3-day man camp for you, Wilcox.
2: I'm not sure I know what that means.
3: Where men learn self-mastery, build confidence, and find hope again.
4: Oh, wow. Find hope again.
3: It seems a little dark.
2: So it's more than just tying knots?
3: I'm learning
2: how to canoe? Okay. I don't know exactly what we're talking about there.
4: There's an adult space academy camp in Huntsville, Alabama.
3: Hell yeah.
2: Those are the things that I'm talking about. Mm-hmm. And Rob, thank you. No, I'm not aware of there being a morning radio camp, but well, actually, I kind of am.
3: Yeah, there is. It's coming up in August.
2: But it's a little different. There's very little canoeing and almost no nudity, so I'm not interested. But 704-FEZ-3200, is this something that you've done? And is there something out there that business is starting to do that more and more, offering these things that you can't get otherwise and making money on it? It is a fascinating new avenue to, you know, make revenue for companies. I would think there's more and more happening all the time.
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1: It's 8:22 on this Thursday. That was 21 Pilots with Drag Path off the new album Breach. I'm Summer Justice with your headlines and your forecast right after this important look at traffic.
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2: We're still looking at a good 45-minute drive if you're along northbound I-25 this morning. 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It's all due to this wreck just south of Garden of the Gods. Now, they did manage to get a lane open, but they're still blocking up the far right lane. So you want to keep to the left side of the highway. But really, from the MLK bypass, as you make your way past downtown, it's pockets of stop-and-go speeds. And that southbound side of I-25 now slowing from Academy as you make your way to the crash scene. Starting stronger, start to AutoZone, where they've got battery solutions in the form of free battery testing, free battery charging, and replacement batteries that fit your needs. 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I'm Aaron O'Neill. That's traffic on
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1: And good morning on this Thursday. 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Huge selection of pots and containers. If you don't have a yard, check out their raised bed planters. Trees, shrubs, perennials, veggies, and annuals coming in weekly. 19th in Uinta and at ricksgarden.com. A body was recovered from Fountain Creek Park yesterday evening, according to Fountain Police Department. FPD said a man's body had been recovered from the creek inside the park behind the Love's Travel Center after a fisherman reported seeing a body shortly before 7 p.m. FPD did not provide any additional details, though the scene was cleared at about 9:30 last night. Police detained a student after he allegedly brought a loaded gun to Overland High School in Aurora yesterday. Aurora PD reports that just after 8:40 a.m., a 17-year-old student was spotted with a gun while in the hallways of the school. Police say someone noticed the weapon and shouted to staff, who then chased the teen and tackled him to the ground. The school was put on lockdown, and the student was taken into custody for possession of a firearm. Police confirmed that was not stolen. APD says no one was injured and no shots were fired. Two stores in Colorado Springs were locked down by police yesterday after officers were called to investigate the stores allegedly selling counterfeit and trademarked items. Colorado Springs police were called to investigate the two stores in the 700 block of South 8th Street near Motor City. The stores are operated by the same owner in the same manner. Police said when they arrived at the store, an employee was trying to bag suspected counterfeit items. Just before officers secured the second store, police said a suspect was seen on video removing bags of items from the store in a hurry. Both stores were locked down as quickly as possible. As of this morning, no arrests have been made. The investigation is still ongoing, and police have not said who the owner is or which stores were selling the items. In Coweta County, Georgia, nearly 20 residents are suing to block Project Sail, a massive 830-acre data center development that hinges on forcing people out of their homes. The project requires the total takeover and destruction of 21 private residences, many held by families for decades. Georgia Power is moving to seize over 330 properties. The utility company says they explicitly stated they will use eminent domain to strip owners of their land for high voltage lines for data center energy demands if residents refuse to voluntarily leave. While Georgia fights displacement, Colorado Springs faces its own data center surge. A community meeting for Project Taurus, a proposed facility at the former Intel plant on High Tech Way, is being held today at the Marriott Hotel on Tech Center Drive.

0: clouds floating in and around town throughout the daytime. Overnight low temperatures once again falling very comfortably as you head into the evening and overnight eventually into the 50s.
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2: Appreciate everybody ringing in on the different themed adult camps that are becoming more and more of a thing as we head into summer. We can touch on some of those coming back. I think I may need to get into some kind of adult camp, and I don't know exactly what the theme will be, but it'll be based on this headline. Stand by. Gen Z avoids capital letters because they're too intense. End quote. Now, are you aware of this? And this is a whole thing. Like, this isn't just one silly story about capital letters. This is a whole movement. And as you dig a little deeper into the capital letter hole, if I may use that expression, it says Gen Z often avoids capital letters in communication because it's a low stakes tone. For many Gen Zers, lowercase letters simply look better and are less ugly than capitalized letters.
3: He did middays. Less ugly.
2: The style is reinforced by influencers and celebrities like Billie Eilish, for example, who typically uses lowercase letters for song titles and album covers, and many brands that are now rebranding with the name of their company in all lowercase letters.
3: I can understand this a little bit because it wasn't too long ago I had to have a conversation with my mom about every email that she sent that was in all caps. And when you keep getting emails and it's all caps and you're like, let's tone it down a little bit.
2: But I think that's fully generational, obviously.
3: For sure.
2: Your mom, a little bit older, obviously. Yeah. Gen Z, a little bit younger. And somehow in between, there's been some big switcheroo that's now leading to something like what I just told you, which also includes, by the way, why periods at the end of sentences are also considered aggressive by Gen Z.
3: All right, now we've got
4: aggressive. Okay, you're just supposed to know when to end the sentence. Like, that's what it's supposed to let you know. It's a tiny dot.
3: Whatever.
4: Don't tell
2: them. How boomer. Dare you minimize my challenges, Chelsea?
3: Okay, boomer.
2: Listen, I'm not making fun of it. I'm really posing it as a question. Now, if you're going to say, like, is it the biggest issue we face as a group, then I think we could legally make fun of it. I mean, your forefathers fought for this country, and you're worried about the aggression of a period. So, yes, in those cases. But I don't think that's not apples to apples. I understand that. That's an extreme example. That's an aggressive example. That's an all caps example.
3: Mm-hmm.
2: But it is fascinating that it's a thing to the point that they're not wrong. I mean, you think about it. Some of the brands now that have changed their logos and things.
4: Yeah, they are lowercase.
2: They are going all lowercase. No more capitalized at the front of a word for whatever reason. Either it's just they just consider it stylish, or maybe they do buy into the fact that it's somehow over the top.
4: Much.
2: When it's capitalized, I can't handle the anxiety that brings along with a capital letter at the beginning of my company name.
4: But is this just like a trend thing? Will it come back? Like, skinny jeans were here, they went away. Our capital letters might come back.
2: Maybe.
4: Generationally.
2: I don't know. Maybe it's a whole, maybe they'll never come back. Maybe we're done with it. This is the end of capital letters.
4: Right. No periods. You'll never know when to stop reading because there's no period at the end of any sentence.
2: Right. It's just like Netflix. They just run the shows together, so you never know when to stop watching.
3: Mm-hmm.
2: You can't get off the couch. There are lawsuits that have been filed against Netflix for this very thing. So now if you're an author and you're not using periods, mm-hmm. same thing. You're hooking me.
4: Right.
2: You're addicting me because of your lack of period. Which, by the way, this is something I've never said out loud. Ladies who are stopping menstruation, this has nothing to do with you. This is not some sort of, hey, I've hit menopause. This is writing those sorts of periods. Yeah, I didn't know. I mean, this is a whole, like, there are, you know, there are marketing companies that are out there talking about, oh, no. No,
4: I feel like we're
2: capital letters.
4: I mean, there's got to be a breaking point. We need to keep coddling Gen Z like this. My goodness.
2: How dare you?
3: God, that's Chelsea and iHeartMedia.
2: You're the one who you talk about mental health all the time. Why you want to come down on Gen Z?
3: When you download the free iHeartRadio app, know that the I is lowercase.
2: That is true. Because we're doing it right.

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1: They continue to clean up our accident. Northbound I-25 south of Garden of the Gods. That right lane is still blocked up in there. 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It's stop-and-go speeds coming up from Nevada. About 35 minutes if you get caught in that traffic jam in there. You might want to tap into your alternate routes. We're seeing a lot of heavy traffic northbound Nevada here from Winters getting up to Austin Bluffs. Just a lot of us trying to get around that crash scene. 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I'm Aaron O'Neill. That's Traffic on X 103.9.
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3: I shared the headline more for discussion, not for coming down on somebody particularly. Quote, Gen Z avoids capital letters because they're too intense. And there's an entire, you know, you can Google this and find so much discussion about things along this line, like how periods at the end of sentences are considered aggressive by a younger generation. And the discussion continues in so many ways that you may not be used to if you're a little bit older.
4: My wife and I are technically millennials in our late 30s. She's got anxiety over the use of a period only in text, though. So obviously reading a book is different. But if I text her and say, thanks, period, I'll immediately get a phone call. Are you mad? What's wrong? I don't know. It's weird. I don't like it, but hey, it is what it is.
5: You'll get a phone call because of a period.
6: Only on text, though.
3: Because it feels like you're slamming a door or something, right? It's like, it's not yelling, but it's being very short. Like you're saying, thanks, period. It's got a...
6: But you would learn, like being with somebody after a while, that they don't mean it as an aggressive move. You learn what is and isn't. Something innocuous, like a thumbs up, can be an aggressive move in certain cases.
5: Does all punctuation have an emotion attached to it? Like if I put thanks, semicolon, you're like, oh my God, he's pensive.
6: He's going to say something else next.
3: I don't think so. I think that's just considered fat thumbing it.
6: Yeah. I mean, I don't know. You got to choose what to hold on to and what to let go, especially if you're in a relationship. Like, I can't imagine having to make a phone call every time somebody uses a period. My goodness.
3: Well,
6: some people have anxiety about that, just picking up the phone.
3: It's all part of the sort of umbrella of it's hard to pick up tone in an email. It's hard to understand the tone of something in a text. All of that in any sort of written form like that. Mm-hmm. And I partly understand it. It just sounds funny when you say it out loud, and then to say that, you know, Gen Z doesn't use capital letters because it's too aggressive. I mean, I know what you mean, but I feel like that's a broader statement than probably it deserves. Now, I want us to all be on high alert because there's a man who's calling the Woody and Wilcox Show who I believe is being pulled out to sea.
7: I think it's just part of the dumbification of America. Kids don't know when to capitalize or when to use punctuation. So it's easier to just claim that it's offensive.
3: Hard to hear him over the sound of the crashing waves in his dinghy.
5: Is that crashing waves or was he being dragged behind in a jet airplane?
6: I thought maybe a waterfall was involved.
3: All of these, I guess, are potential possibilities.
6: But also a good point being made. Don't know punctuation. So just if we never use it, then we don't have to use it incorrectly.
5: And then get out of it by saying it's too aggressive.
6: Yes.
3: I guess, I mean, maybe. I don't think that's really what's at play. Although that is, you know, that's sort of the, if I'm talking to somebody and they say something I don't understand, you just smile and nod. You know, it's that sort of mentality. Kind of. Is that what we're talking about? Like, if you don't know how something works, you just don't ever use it.
6: Maybe. It's probably quicker, too, to just, you know, type stuff out. I probably do more lowercase letters when I'm texting.
5: We're talking about, if you're doing it right, we're talking about one letter at the beginning of a sentence.
6: Hey, now everybody's got nice thumbs, okay? Mine are big. Sometimes things go sideways.
5: All right, bragger. Jeez, I got big thumbs.
6: It's not a brag.
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1: And good morning, it's 8:51 on this free ticket Thursday. Your chance all day to win some really cool concert tickets. Like with me right now, you could text the keyword wallflowers to 719-219-7625 for your chance to win tickets to see the wallflowers at the Pikes Peak Center on June 25th. Really easy, keyword wallflowers. And I'll pick a winner coming up here just after 9 o'clock. So no rush on that if you can't text right now, but get it in soon. The keyword, wallflowers, to 719-219-7625. All right, you got more Woody and Wilcox on the way.

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3: Well, the discussion of Gen Z avoiding capital letters because they're too intense has spread. And I told you there were going to be a couple of folks who were ready to throw down. And I feel like we've found at least one of those.
4: Hey, guys, this just makes me so freaking annoyed. Go read one page of James Joyce's Ulysses. Has no punctuation. And you have no idea who's talking, where they're talking, what they're talking about, who they're talking to. It's just chaos. And that's where we're going. People are idiots. Just imagine, like, Abraham Lincoln carried those little books on learning to read with proper grammar across the Great Plains 200 years ago. And now we just want to return to idiocy. Stay off my lawn!
3: It's going to be all right, man. It's okay. But, yeah, I think a lot of people feel the same way, that this is some sort of regression because we're not using periods and capital letters, mostly in texts. I think that's generally what we're talking about when we're talking about this. So it's a whole thing. Abe Lincoln wasn't a big texter, so it wasn't something he had to deal with too much. Mm-hmm. I don't know about his books across the plains teaching people to read, but I will get off your lawn.
5: Have you read Ulysses?
3: No, I have not. Yeah. I don't even know the reference.
5: Neither do I, but apparently it's the final chapter, according to the Google here, known for its 8 massive sentences that span over 50 pages.
6: Yeah, I'm not on board.
5: So I can already tell you frustration.
3: Mm-hmm. Mm-hmm. Then this.
7: I have less issues with punctuation and where to put a capital letter than I have with people who purposely misspell a word. Dated a girl, every time she wanted to send the word cool, she would spell it K-E-W-L. Drove me up the wall.
3: I mean, okay.
6: I mean, was she 15 and 14? I mean, I feel like that's pretty
5: cool.
6: Pretty regular thing in that age range, but
3: is it?
6: It's a bigger issue when businesses spell words incorrectly on purpose. The Country Corner, but with K's. Quick Cuts, K-W-I-K, K-U-T-Z.
5: I'm sensing a theme here that you hate K's.
6: That's not it.
3: Yeah, I know what you're saying. And honestly, I think I agree with you, Chelsea, on that one. I'm not a big fan of that because I don't know why, honestly. There's got to be some self-reflection, and I don't know what it is, but it does bother me more than the other things.
5: Does it bother you when the name is just like massage, and it doesn't have like, you know?
6: No, it doesn't bother me because I know exactly what's going on in that building.
5: And
6: when
5: why
6: it just
5: are there
6: massage
5: bars on the windows?
3: Right. That's all. What are you talking about? Something different. Right. I'm okay. Not sure what's going on in your life.
6: It just says spa. I mean, be prepared.
5: Yeah.
3: Right, but that has nothing to do with grammar or spelling things weird.
6: You're
3: or
6: just mad
3: that
6: it's not descriptive enough? Is that your issue?
5: No, nails. You're like, okay.
3: All right. Maybe take a couple of plays off. I think
5: but it's
3: this
5: with
3: is
5: a K.
3: Well, then that would be. Okay, I'll allow it.
6: It's a silent K.
3: Yeah.
5: It's a silent K in front of massage.
3: If you've ever broken up with somebody because they spelled a word weird, that is a fascinating turn of events. I feel like that's what the reference was. 704-FEZ-3200. There's also the TalkBack button for you available via the iHeartRadio app, which you ought to download because it's out there for free wherever you're downloading stuff.
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8: Hey there, Fox 21 Storm Team. Meteorologist Nick Temple here, and happy Thursday. Very mild start to the day. Temperatures into the 50s and 60s and climbing very quickly as we head into the afternoon. Today will be warmer than yesterday, getting into about the mid-80s here in Colorado Springs. And if you're traveling south to Pueblo, closer to the 90-degree mark. It'll be mostly dry for today, a bit breezy at times, and for the most part, mostly sunny as well. But we will see a couple clouds floating in and around town throughout the daytime. Overnight low temperatures once again falling very comfortably as you head into the evening and overnight eventually into the 50s.
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2: And good morning. It's 9:06 on this free ticket Thursday. I'm Summer Justice. I am your sweet summer because I'm giving you tickets to see the Wallflowers at the Pikes Peak Center coming up June 25th. So picking from the text winners on our text line, congrats Nathaniel M. You are going to go see the Wallflowers next month. All right, fret not if you did not win this morning because Eden's got some cool tickets and so does Starling, who's in for Crowley today. So Eden's got Noah Kahn tickets for Coors Field August 9th. And then Starling, you've got your chance with her to win Weird Al with Puddles Pity Party at Red Rocks tickets June 23rd for free ticket Thursday. We always love hooking you up. So hang out for those details. You also have the Humane Society of the Pikes Peak region in with the Pets of the Week. We'll do that around 9:20-ish. You got a new tune on the way from Sublime. So let's get it rolling. Plus Woody and Wilcox on the way.
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1: I totally just drew a blank about what I just told you before we went on the air. I'm staring at so much stuff.
2: Was a warning that we were being given.
3: It was, and it had something to do with drunk wildlife.
1: Sorry, that's the one okay, yes.
3: Off the air, Woody was like, did you see that being warned about drunk animals?
1: Police,
3: I was like, no, I have not seen that.
1: Police warning drivers about the dangers of encountering drunk wild animals on the road. And I thought to myself, yeah, I mean, normally when they come out with a warning, you're like, it's not going to affect me one bit, right? That's why I turned off the Amber Alerts and other things on my phone because they're like,
3: stop saying that out loud, please. Why? You make yourself sound like a horrible person.
1: The last one was in like Eastern Michigan and they were like, oh, make sure the whole world knows about this.
2: So you do want warnings about drunk wild animals, but not about abducted children?
1: Because this time of year, Chelsea, there are animals that are getting into some of the fruit, the early fruits that are hitting that have fermented and they're drunk and acting erratically and may affect you while you're driving your car.
2: Well, I mean, but in general.
3: Even sober animals will affect you while you're driving your car because they're animals.
1: Right, they're animals, but now add booze to it, and what happens?
3: I don't know.
2: They pass out, maybe.
1: They're not driving.
2: The animals aren't driving also.
1: No, but they showed video of several deer that were spinning in circles like kids do on a playground, and then were tripping and falling into traffic.
2: Deer tripped and fell into traffic
1: because it was drunk and dizzy at the same time. It appeared to be in an inebriated state, unsteady on its legs, and boom, traffic accident time.
2: I mean, to Wilcox's point, you can get into a traffic accident with a wild animal regardless.
3: Yeah, they don't have to be drunk. They just run out in front of you because they're animals. So,
2: or they're mating. We've heard that too, and they get a little wild and crazy in the brain.
1: Oh, okay. They're not just up to your car trying to mate with the car.
2: Should I be more concerned about encountering a drunk animal like out in the open, like on a trail? Or do you feel like, I feel like I would have better chances with a drunk animal than a sober animal. And I can't believe I'm even considering this right now.
3: I'm not even sure what you mean when you say better chances.
1: Chelsea's out on a hike and here comes a drunk raccoon. She's like, correct. I can handle this. Because the raccoon is drunk, it sort of gives her an advantage.
2: It is.
1: That sober advantage.
3: Yeah, but he's also going to tell you everything that's wrong with you because he's pissed.
1: Well, he's going to tell you he loves you and talk really close. Why don't we do this more often? Why don't we go hiking together?
2: Well, I'm glad the police department decided to issue another warning. A warning. Come on. We don't have enough things to be afraid of.
3: Well, we have two things to be afraid of. Capital letters, periods, and now drunk animals. So it's kind of a laundry list of things that are really not very important that we're now being told that we need to be concerned about. I feel like your odds of running into a drunk animal, I mean, when I say running into, I don't mean physically, I just mean encountering, gotta be fairly low.
2: Would you really know? You're not going to breathalyze a raccoon on the trail.
3: I'd like to see that.
1: You're going to make him walk a line, heel to toe.
3: He has to juggle.
1: He's got to take his tiny little hands and put it on his snout.
3: I know what you're thinking. They don't juggle when they do a breathalyzer. However, what was the movie with Steve Martin? There was some movie where he had to juggle when he got pulled over.
2: I can juggle better than I can say the alphabet backwards.
3: You don't really have to say the alphabet backwards, I don't think. I think they just make you, they're trying to see if you'll just follow directions. You don't have to be able to do the whole alphabet backwards or even forwards.
2: Okay. Well, if
3: they usually from me to you,
1: they'll be like, okay, give me the alphabet starting with the letter C and go through N.
2: Oh, I thought you could go C backwards. I could do that. I can nail that every time.
1: To Wilcox's point, they want to, you know that you've
3: understood
1: heard the directions and can follow them.
2: Mm-hmm. We have a few law enforcement officers listening. If you're asking people to juggle, please let us know.
1: Or if you breathalyzed a deer recently.
2: What was that like?
3: Yeah. How many wild animals that are drunk are you truly encountering? So much so that there needs to be a warning. 704-FEZ-3200. Talk back button also available to you.
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1: It's 9:21 and on your Thursday, that was Sublime, Until the Sun Explodes. 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I'm Summer Justice, and I've got your Pet of the Week coming up with the Humane Society of the Pikes Peak Region in just minutes.
2: We're going to dance. We're going to dance. We're going to dance. And have

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1: It is 9:25 on this Thursday, and you know what that means. 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Hi.
2: Good morning. Thanks for having us in again.
1: Yeah, of course. It's always my favorite time of the week. This is what I look forward to almost as much as Fridays. It's like pet therapy. So you've brought in Gunner, and Gunner's a character.
3: He's
1: for
3: gunning
1: sure.
3: for the treats right now. Yeah, so Gunner is a 12-year-old rat terrier mix. So he's a little bit on the smaller side, yeah. But he's not too small. He's about 32 pounds. And I don't know what he's mixed with. We've kind of been trying to guess. He's like almost all white in color with like a little bit of black spots on like his back and his tail. And then he almost has like a mask on. It kind of looks like he has like black right on top of his head that like covers his eyes and stuff. Maybe we should just call him Batman now that I think about it.
1: But he's got a long body. Okay.
3: Yeah, he's got a long body. He's like not quite a low rider, but he's kind of got, he's shorter. He's like an athletic.
1: Yeah.
3: He's low rider.
1: He looks buff.
3: Yeah. Yeah. He's kind of got a little, he's got a little bit of a

0: Right, yeah, he's gone through a lot of change lately, and that's why I say, like, he's not shy, like, he's gone up to everybody, but I do think he's a little bit anxious just because we have had so much change in life, you know, so far, especially at 12, I mean, oh gosh, I don't know if I can do that math quickly. He's, you know, he's like 70 in human years, yeah, but he's like a small like dog, so he's got a lot of spunk, but yeah, he's got a lot of, or he's had a lot of change lately, and I think he's just looking for comfort, which is why him and I are like best friends, because I met him, you know, 10 minutes ago.
1: He's in your lap right now.
0: But we don't know a lot about his history with, like, in the home with other dogs, with kids, with cats. But what I will say is that he is, like, best friends with all of our volunteers that take him out.
1: Aww.
0: He is a great dog walker because he walks fantastic on a leash. I say he's potty trained. He's just a happy boy. He just wants to go outside with you the whole time.
1: He's loving your scritches that you're giving him while you're talking. And as always, we'll always post photos on our socials or video of Gunner. You can follow along at X1039 Radio. So what's Gunner's adoption fee looking like?
0: Yeah, so Gunner's adoption fee is $99, and that includes his vaccinations, a voucher for a vet exam, his microchip, and he's already neutered. He did just get neutered, so if you see him at the shelter, he will have his coat on still, but don't let that stop you from, you know, taking him home. He only has to wear it for, I think, like a couple more days, and then he's ready to go. So come in, visit Gunner at the Humane Society of the Pikes Peak Region. Our adoptions team opens up at 11 a.m. today. Or you can visit him or see him online at our website at hsppr.org, along with all of our other pets we have available for adoption, too.
1: Awesome. Yeah. Senior dogs, they need homes, too. They need their forever love. And somebody out there, give Gunner their forever home, or his forever home. Again, hsppr.org, 610 Abbott Lane, right there off of the 8th Street area. And
0: we do have a cool promotion going on right now for this weekend. An adoptions promotion running from Friday, so not today, but tomorrow, Friday through Sunday, where each pet that goes home or that gets adopted is going home with a take-home kit just to kind of get them started off on the right paw. That, you know, that'll include some non-perishable items like toys, collapsible bowls, collars for the dogs, and some similar supplies that we have while they last. So it's just a cool extra thing that our adoptions team wanted to do to hopefully help some more pets find a home this weekend.
1: That's awesome. Thank you, Cody. And thanks for coming in every week with our pet therapy. And I'm so glad we help get these animals adopted. And it is another hot day. So, you know, maybe throw out there the reminder.
0: Yeah, it's, you know, it only has to be 75 degrees for your car to get really hot. So just please keep in mind, if you are taking your pets on errands, if you do have to go in somewhere, maybe, you know, take them home first. So we're not leaving them in the car, because even cracking the windows doesn't make that big of a difference for the heat.
1: There you go. Well, thank you, Cody, for coming in, and we'll check in with you next week.
0: Thank you. See you next week.

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1: The Woody and Wilcox Show.
2: Well, a lot going on this morning. I don't need to tell you that. They've announced that there will be a Grown Ups 3 coming to Netflix. So get excited about that. Also, a new reality show all about the life of Nick Cannon. So that's coming to Netflix as well. We do live in the greatest time to be alive. And all of that on the heels of seeing the headline, Gen Z avoids capital letters because they're too intense. And all the other interesting punctuation things that different generations can't seem to agree on. We've got some Gen Z on Gen Z violence.
3: Hey, I'm from Gen Z, and this whole we don't want to use capital letters or punctuations because it's aggressive, it's because we're lazy. Gen Z loves coming up with excuses that sound valid for something. That's just us being lazy. Every one of these group chat things online, like Discord, there's no automatic capitals. There's no automatic punctuations. It's easier to just type, hit the enter button, and move on to the next idea.
2: Yeah, and I don't even know if it's lazy. You know what? I'm going to give you a pass on that. I'm not Gen Z, but I feel like it's efficient more than it is lazy. And it's a whole different thing. I mean, older generations, well, some, but most didn't grow up texting. So right. It's a whole different world. Like, you're living in a new reality. And so it's not, I don't think the focus should be on, oh, this generation sucks or this generation's lazy. It's more just the intrigue of how those things are changing over time. And what effect will it have? Is it just texting and that's it? And you can compartmentalize all of it? Mm-hmm. Or are the people who can only text one way then also writing that way if you have to write a story or something for school? Are you like, well, what do you mean I have to capitalize? I don't think that's happening, but maybe a teacher would have to ring in on that one. Like, are those kids now not able to do anything that traditionally is considered writing? Is it just, hey, we use this shorthand while we're texting, get over it?
4: I like where you're going, and it does have some merit to it. However, those generations were also raised with devices that automatically capitalize stuff, right? You text on your phone, should you, by God, hit the space bar twice and it puts a period in there, it's automatically going to capitalize. And that means you would have to then undo that to keep the lowercase going.
2: Right, but that's only if you do a period and then two spaces.
4: At the beginning, of the very beginning, that means you have to switch it to lowercase.
5: You're saying there's a lot of work involved if you want to come across as lazy.
2: That's why I said it's efficient, not lazy. Mm. But, I mean, you can argue with me on that if you want, but it's not just the younger generation.
6: I have two Facebook friends that just annoy the hell out of me when I read their posts. One of them is all caps all the time, and it really does feel like they're shouting at you. And the other one, who posts quite frequently, he never uses any punctuation at all. And you really, really have to read his comments multiple times to figure out what the heck he's trying to say. And so I guess that I hate to be the grammar police, but, you know, it is a little bit frustrating sometimes to read these people's comments, and you can't even make heads or tails of what it is. Love the show, guys. Have a good day.
2: Well, it's Facebook. I bet that guy is shouting, right? I mean, give me an example of what he's posting about. If he's just saying, we had a great meal last night at Chili's, then I don't know. That still could be shouting,
5: yeah,
2: but it may just be he hasn't figured out how to unlock his caps key. Mm-hmm. But Facebook has a lot of shouting as well. There is a lot of political back and forth there. So 704-FEZ-3200, not limited to the youngsters, I guess, is what I'm getting at.
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1: I just want to clarify something. If you look at what's out there trending right now, there are two things that stand out back to back. And one of them is NFL schedule release. And the other one is Nancy Guthrie. And initially, if you were sort of inclined to make some sort of correlation between the two, there isn't one. It's not that we've discovered that the Cowboys are going to play Nancy Guthrie on Thanksgiving. They're not related in any way. They're releasing the NFL schedule tonight at 8, and that's become an event. Nancy Guthrie's not going to be at that unveiling. The two are completely unrelated events.
2: I thought you were going to say Roger Goodell was the one that kidnapped her.
1: No.
2: Just for this release
1: Nancy
2: tonight.
1: Guthrie did not run away from home to play for Green Bay. The two are just completely unrelated. Although I must admit, just like everybody else, I guess I was interested because I feel like that Nancy Guthrie disappearance thing was so huge. And then I guess like a lot of things, it just boop, just disappears off the sort of public radar.
2: Well, it is.
1: And there's it hasn't been solved. And you know how long it's been now?
2: 100 days.
3: It's February 1st, I believe. That weekend is when she went missing.
2: Quick question. Will my gallbladder issue be solved or will Nancy Guthrie be found first?
3: I think Nancy will be found before that's ever resolved, sadly.
2: I hope that that's the case, but I don't know. I just wanted to make this about me.
1: Well done. Well, the reason why she's trending, I think, is because of the 100-day thing, but then also the sheriff saying that we're getting closer, which I don't know if you
2: what
1: just
2: that
1: say
2: mean?
1: That sort of thing, or I mean,
2: are you trying to scare the person that committed this crime?
1: I don't know.
3: It feels like filler words just when you don't have, I mean, are you forced to give an update every so often just because it hasn't been solved?
1: It just seems like one of those things, right? They always say like the first 24 hours after an abduction are the most important. And I don't know what the statistics say, but once those early windows have closed, the odds are not good.
3: They're not.
1: Not impossible.
3: We've heard.
1: But not good.
3: And Elizabeth Smart is ringing in on this, not just without being asked, but somebody did in an interview. They're like, what do you think? She's like, it's completely possible that she's still alive. Look at my case.
1: How long was, well, you said Elizabeth Smart?
3: Yeah.
1: That was a famous case years ago where she was gone for...
3: I thought it was like 9 months. Was it longer?
1: I thought it was into the years. No? I don't remember the exact details behind the Elizabeth Smart
3: suit. Well, she was a kid as well, so a little bit different.
1: Was she the one in Utah? She was abducted in Utah. I only remember geography about stories. I don't remember timelines. I don't remember names.
3: She was 14. She was kidnapped from Salt Lake City, yes.
1: Boom! Look at me with one piece of knowledge.
3: And it was close to a year she was gone. I think I was closest. June 5th to March 12th of the next year.
2: Yep.
3: 2002 to 2003. So it's been a while. So, yeah, people are asking her as well. I don't know if you can go track down every person who's been found.
2: She was a young woman. Nancy Guthrie needs special medication.
3: Correct. Yeah, and needed it from day one. So it's scary to think about an 80-some-year-old woman being missing. Not that you want your 14-year-old missing either, but because of the medical situation.
2: But gun to your head, you got to make a choice.
3: But, you know, grandma's lived a long life too. So I just, these are clickbaity things. Whenever you see her name pop up now, I think people are trying to just get more views because there isn't any information and they know people will click on that kind of stuff.
1: And you put yourself in Savannah Guthrie's place. I mean, you can't still do anything without turning around and having that thrown into your face that there's still no answer. And, you know, your mom's name is trending every day.
2: Yeah. Mm-hmm. And you work in news.
3: Right. You have to see it. I mean, it's a lot of compartmentalization that has to go on for that. But because it's hard enough to have your mom kidnapped when you're not in the public eye, I'd imagine.
1: I would think so as well. Good point,
3: Thank
1: Chelsea.
3: Thank you. To go out and have to sit next to Carson Daly.
2: Why you got to bring Carson Daly into it?
3: His face is just the first one that came to my mind.
1: I'm sure we can all take solace in the fact that the NFL schedules will be released tonight at 8 o'clock. Mm-hmm. So we'll have all the important details, and that will satiate America's appetite for the NFL even in May.
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11: Hey there, Fox 21 Storm Team. Meteorologist Nick Tipple here, and happy Thursday. Very mild start to the day. Temperatures into the 50s and 60s and climbing very quickly as we head into the afternoon. Today will be warmer than yesterday, getting into about the mid-80s here in Colorado Springs. And if you're traveling south to Pueblo, closer to the 90-degree mark. It'll be mostly dry for today, a bit breezy at times, and for the most part, mostly sunny as well. But we will see a couple clouds floating in and around town throughout the daytime. Overnight low temperatures once again falling very comfortably as you head into the evening and overnight eventually into the 50s.
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13: And good morning on this Thursday. Hey, did you know right now we have your chance to win tickets to see Yellow Card with Newfound Glory and the Plain White Tees. 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
1: Well, we covered a lot of bases today. The great news, Chelsea got her full body scan results back. And if you want to dig in really in depth, grab the podcast. We got to that early in the show today. But bottom line, she's way healthier than Woody. So we knew that going in probably.
2: But I don't know that that's saying very much.
1: Well, it's probably not. I think people were worried, maybe, not that you were unhealthy or anything, but wanted to make sure you felt good because we had gotten some messages overnight.
16: What's up, guys? On a little trip up here into Delaware from North Carolina, just listening to the podcast. And this is where I used to spend my summers as a kid, and now I'm returning for lots of funerals here lately. And I just want to say
17: Charlotte,
16: thank you
17: this is awkward.
16: For what you do. And for you guys being there for us every day. And Chelsea, please don't leave us. We need you.
1: I don't know what happened in the middle of that clip.
2: That's a pop-up on my side.
1: Making Chelsea feel better about easing a man's burden as he makes his trip to a lot of funerals. So, Chelsea, something's working. Including even the long-running joke that Chelsea hates about her not washing her legs is helping somebody.
18: Hey, y'all. I just wanted to pop in here real quick, getting out the shower, and had Chelsea on the mind just like every other guy does, and most definitely for the same reason everybody else does. You know, I'll rag on her a lot about her leg wash and stuff, right? But I just want to say that that was actually a reminder when I first heard that to, put that into my self-care process. Struggling with my brain for so long. That is a great reminder. So thank you, Chelsea. You're doing the Lord's work. Bless up.
1: That's the whole reason why Chelsea doesn't wash her legs, is to help folks who are struggling with their brains. It's a long play, but I guess it's worked.
19: I know you guys catch a lot of flack, and, you know, we give you a hard time, and it's all in good fun, but I genuinely wanted to thank you guys for being, you know, consistent and lighthearted in this world that's on fire around us. So genuinely keep doing what you're doing, guys.
1: as if there was an option. We can do nothing else, good or bad, but thank you. Great news, Grown Ups 3 will be a movie with Adam Sandler on Netflix. And it's understandable why they keep doing them. I don't know if you've looked back at Rotten Tomatoes. This will be the third, obviously, hence the name Grown Ups 3. Grown Ups 1 got a 10% on Rotten Tomatoes. Grown Ups 2 got an 8. So my math lesson served me well. This one will get a 6. But why not? They owe Adam Sandler, or he owes Netflix or something. Plus, they announced yesterday, also on Netflix, that there'll be a new reality show about Nick Cannon's life. Father of 12, 6 different mothers. From million-dollar meetings to midnight diaper runs. Think Kardashian-level glam meets relatable, messy, modern parenting.
2: Nope.
1: If you didn't have me at the outset, you definitely didn't have me at the Kardashian part. Anything else you missed, you'll find it on the podcast. If you're not downloading that regularly, we'd love to have you do that. iHeartRadio app, great way to do it. Among other things, they're playing the PGA Championship this weekend. We will have some fun with golf audio on the docket for you tomorrow. Intern Dave, what do you got for us?
4: Well, a very, very heavy vertation tonight. We had a very Darrison bite. Let's go to Terrace and look for the bit. They had the pit.
6: It was an on-air blunder.
1: Wow. We did play that clip earlier this morning after there was a news report about a CBS cameraman going down, pardon the expression, during a live shoot. So we went back and revisited some of the old faux pas, I guess, if you will, during live television.
7: Whole day. Stop. Oh, oh, oh, oh, oh, oh, oh, oh, oh, ow, ow, ow, ow, stop, oh, stop, oh, oh, oh, oh, oh, I can't breathe. Stop.
17: No. Oh,
20: boy,
17: dear.
20: I think she's actually hurt.
17: No,
20: there.
17: I think she is.
20: Yeah, she's Ouch. Hurt. She took a hard fall off there.
17: Okay. Boy,
20: gosh, I hope she's okay.
17: Okay. Mm. We're going to make sure she is.
20: We'll try and check on her and get back to you as soon as we can.
1: She's probably dead.
17: Ouch.
1: Oh, wait. No, she's fine. Ouch. Some classic television news mistakes.
7: Ouch.
1: Sorry, I was looking for Intern Dave before we got on to all of that. Intern Dave?
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1: There we go.
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Good morning, I'm Summer Justice. 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Recently announced, Anthony Green coming July 31st to The Sheep. All right, you've got a new tune coming up from Death Cab for Cutie right after Paramore.

Death Cab for Cutie, Riptides, off the upcoming album, I Built You a Tower. We will see that early June. Ahead of that, they're going to be in Denver for Outside Days at the end of this month. Find those details at x1039radio.com.

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1: Reluctantly crouched at the starting line. Engines pumping and thumping in time. The green light flashes, the flags go up. Churning and burning.

It's X1039 and The Clash. See me out the door. It's always a good day. All right. I'm Summer Justice getting out of here, but you have another hour of commercial-free tunes with the 103 free. All thanks to the Black Sheep. Don't forget, coming up tonight at the Black Sheep, Cervantes presents Algorithm featuring members of Stick Figure, Soja, Three-Legged Fox with Stiley and Nick Poulin, and they've announced a really cool show. You got Anthony Green of Circus Survive coming on July 31st, and then the Elder Emo and me coming up at the end of this month, May 28th, Secondhand Serenade, and Aaron Marsh of Copeland. So cool. Check out more at blacksheeprocks.com. It is Free Ticket Thursday. You're going to get hooked up from Eden with Noah Kahn tickets. Plus, she's got lunch for you during the Lunch 2K and the best of the early aughts in that noon hour. So lots of goodies ahead for you. All right. I leave you with Incubus. It's X1039.

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Southern Colorado's alternative X1039. That was the latest from Dexter and the Moonrocks with Ritalin. And hello, hello, 1110 on your Thursday morning. It's not even Feral Friday yet, and I have to admit, I am feeling particularly chaotic this morning. Perhaps, and this is just my working theory, it is the unusual third cup of coffee I have ingested this morning. I won't lie. I am finger drumming. I am tapping my foot incessantly. I fear I've messed up, but it's okay. We're going to roll with it. You know what? Because the X1039 playlist is perfect for this state of mind. You are enjoying the second half of your 103 free, all brought to you by the Black Sheep, keeping music live in Colorado Springs for over 20 years. I'm going to let you know what shows they've got coming up just over 10 minutes. For now, going to get you into a throwback from Modest Mouse, but also want to remind you they've got a new record. This one is going to drop on June 5th. It's called An Eraser and a Maze. Let's enjoy a throwback from them, though. Let's float on X1039.

Different Kind of Love on Southern Colorado's Alternative X 103.9. That, of course, brand spanking new music from Young the Giant. Hope you are enjoying your playlist during the second half of your 103 Free, all brought to you by the Black Sheep. Dude, so many shows that I need to get on my calendar so I can attend because, dude, Black Sheep killing it. We've got Dirty Kings, album release show with special guests Death Ride and Letters from the Sun that is taking over the Black Sheep on Friday, June 12th. They've also got Velvet Daydream with Oracle and Gangstead. That's happening on Friday, June 19th. And if you like your local music, then you got to check out 719 Day. That is happening at the Black Sheep, Vultures, and What's Left Record on Sunday, July 19th. So get all your details over at blacksheeprocks.com. Up next, a throwback from Talking Heads. 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

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Now, coming up on your playlist, we've got a tune from a band that's going to be taking over Ford Amphitheater later on in August. I'll tell you about that one a little bit later as it comes up. For now, though, I've got a brand new tune from a Nashville band called Edge Hill. New now, it's Double Take.

0: It's X1039. That was Sublime with Santeria. Closing out your 103 free. Big thank you to the Black Sheep. Come on, turn in the general direction of the Black Sheep. Blow him a kiss. Thank him for the 103 minutes of commercial-free music. Later on tonight, they've got Algorithm featuring members of Stick Figure. Check that one out. They've also got Archspire, the Long Roads Big Loads tour. That's going down on Wednesday, May 27th. And for those of us with a lot of big feelings inside, good news. The Emo Night Tour returns to the Black Sheep. That one's going down on Friday, June 26th. So get all of your show details, all of that good info over at blacksheeprocks.com. We love them. Black Sheep, keeping music live in Colorado Springs for over 20 years. Now, of course, I've got lots of tunes headed your way, so make sure you're hanging out right here on X1039.
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4: Hey there, Fox 21 Storm Team. Meteorologist Nick Tipple here, and happy Thursday. Very mild start to the day. Temperatures into the 50s and 60s and climbing very quickly as we head into the afternoon. Today will be warmer than yesterday, getting into about the mid-80s here in Colorado Springs. And if you're traveling south to Pueblo, closer to the 90-degree mark. It'll be mostly dry for today, a bit breezy at times, and for the most part, mostly sunny as well. But we will see a couple clouds floating in and around town throughout the daytime. Overnight low temperatures once again falling very comfortably as you head into the evening and overnight eventually into the 50s.
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0: Newest track from Somber. That one's called Homewrecker. It's X1039. I don't think I've heard that one before. Usually we'll play our new stuff first, you know, like during my night shift or on the overnight. But that's brand new. That's the first time I've heard that one. So our phone lines, our text lines are down today. Even our internet is down. So I want to give you a little update on what's going on tomorrow. We also normally give away tickets every Thursday. I was going to give away tickets to see Weird Al. I don't know if I'm going to be able to do that tonight. So I will give you an update. If I'm able to do it, I totally will. Otherwise, we got Eden giving away free food and drink to Mother Muffs tomorrow during Lunch 2K. 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

X1039 with the Lumineers. It is so hot this afternoon. I know, I'm being a wimp. I grew up in Colorado, so I know this time of year we're going to get some hot days. I went out to get some lunch and I got my car. I couldn't breathe. Had to sit there with the doors open for a minute. Couldn't grip the steering wheel, and all I could think is we have months left of this weather. And I just get so discouraged just in that moment. I got the Counting Crows now on X1039. It's about

0: here coming at you on X1039. We are back, baby. We got our text line, our phone lines back, and our internet is back. I could have died without the internet. But that means that I can give away these tickets to Weird Al with Puddles Pity Party in the next hour, so stick around. Crowley told me I should tell a weird story. So here I got one. So when my kids were little, a couple of them were in special education. So we had buses that would come and pick them up like in the middle of the day to take them to preschool. And my daughter took her out one day, put her on the bus. She looked so beautiful. I did her hair. You know, she had little pigtails. She was in a perfect little dress. And I put her on the bus and I send her off. You know, I wave. Everything is fine. And then 10 minutes later, I get this phone call. The fire department has been called. You have to come get your kid. And I was freaking out, you know, because the school, sometimes they call you with an emergency and they don't phrase it in a very helpful way. So I'm thinking, okay, well, she's still got to be on the bus. So I run because I know the route, right? I run after the bus. I had to run like a mile. And if you knew me, you would know how ridiculous this is. So I run like a mile. There is a huge fire engine outside of my daughter's bus. All of the students are off the bus except my child. And I get on and I'm thinking the worst, of course, because the school didn't tell me anything. So I get on the bus. She's sitting in the seat. She is surrounded by like six giant firefighters. This is on a military post, by the way. So they're like big, burly guys. She got her finger stuck in the seatbelt. You know, the clicky part where you push it down in there? She got her finger stuck in there and it had swollen up so badly she couldn't get it out. And I was thinking, okay, this is a thing, but I don't know if this is like a call the fire department thing. Regardless, they were there. They actually had to cut the seatbelt very dramatically. They were like, well, we call an ambulance. And I was like, I'll just drive her to the ER. So I you know, had to like call somebody to get my car, bring my car. And then we got in the car, took her to the ER. She's sitting there. She's crying. She's like, oh my God. She's like 3 years old, right, at this time. She's like crying. And the doctor comes out and he's like, oh, I know exactly what to do for that. Because the fire department was telling me they might have to amputate. And they were not joking when they told me that. The doctor came. He put a bunch of slimy stuff on there. He sat with her for a second. He smiled at her and just pulled it right off of her finger. And that was it. Now, I will say it was definitely like blown out of proportion, but we did get a free tour of the fire station, the whole fire station and the whole fire truck. So, you know, looking back, totally worth it.
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13: Hello from the Fox 21 Storm Team. I'm meteorologist Robert Hahn as we head through the rest of the evening and into tonight. Generally fair skies, overnight lows around 50 degrees. On a Friday, partly sunny skies. It'll be another warm one. Slight chance for an afternoon shower or storm and highs in the low 80s.
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Rancid, taking us into the 4 o'clock hour on X1039. I'm Starling, filling in for Crowley. It was touch and go there for a second. Wasn't sure if I was going to be giving away those Weird Al tickets this hour because our text line, our phone lines were down. But they are back. I am going to be giving away those tickets soon. But first, the All Request Drive at 5 is coming up fast. If you got something you want to hear on your drive home, shoot me a text at 719-219-7625. The extra 420 is up in 10. It's X1039.

throwback from the original Sun X 103.9. I'm Starling, filling in for Kylie, and today is Thursday. Do you know what that means? It's Free Ticket Thursday, and I am giving away tickets. I'm giving away tickets to Weird Al with Puddles Pity Party at Red Rocks on June 23rd. And all you got to do, you got to answer this question. What comedy duo appears at the beginning of the video of this Weird Al song? What is the name of the comedy duo that appears at the beginning of the video for that song? Text me the answer, 719-219-7625, and you will get those Weird Al tickets. Good luck.

0: famous track from Young the Giant, Different Kind of Love on X1039. Congratulations to Justin. Oh my gosh. Like fingers, thumbs of just like lightning. He got that in so fast. I was actually shocked to see how fast he got that. The comedy duo at the beginning of the Weird Al video for White and Nerdy is Key and Peele, not Penn and Teller. Key and Peele. And I was going to ask, actually, who is the person dancing in the background for the entire video? Because it's one of my favorite dance routines, Donny Osmond in the back of White and Nerdy. So, Justin, congratulations. You are going to see Weird Al with Puddles Pity Party at Red Rocks on June 23rd. Stick around. We got the All Request Drive at 5 coming up at the top of the hour. You can send in requests, 719-219-7625.
1: It's traffic on X1039.
2: See some heavier traffic on Powers Boulevard, especially between Platt Avenue and up through Galley Road. That has been in particular very busy. And northbound on I-25, that too has been seeing some heavier

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10: Hello from the Fox 21 Storm Team. I'm meteorologist Robert Hahn as we head through the rest of the evening and into tonight. Generally fair skies, overnight lows around 50 degrees. On a Friday, partly sunny skies. It'll be another warm one. Slight chance for an afternoon shower or storm and highs in the low 80s.
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The All Request Drive at 5 is coming up in like a half an hour. If you got something you want to hear, shoot me a text, 719-219-7625, and I will get it on the playlist. 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

0: Tracy Chapman's Fast Car on X1039. I'm Starling, filling in for Crowley. I got the All Request Drive at 5 coming up. Gosh, like 20 minutes? So you still have a chance to get your requests in. 719-219-7625. I was just thinking how languages, they don't always translate so great. So back in the 90s, I lived in Russia for a little while. And my last name, my real last name, it's Peterson. Obviously, nothing about Peterson sounds Russian. And so it was kind of a struggle for people, actually, when I would tell them my last name. So what I would always say, Peterson. And for the longest time, people were giving me a weird look when I would tell them my last name. And I was like, well, it's foreign. You know, it's just, it sounds strange. I don't know what's, you know, I don't know what's so crazy about it. But, you know, whatever. Russians, right? I find out, like, 6 months before I leave, the entire time I had been pronouncing my name, Peterson, I was basically saying pedophile, like a rude word for pedophile, son. And so, you know, like 6 months before I left, I had to change the pronunciation of my last name because it just wasn't translating.
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2: Seeing some heavier traffic on Powers Boulevard, especially between Platt Avenue and up through Galley Road. That has been in particular very busy. And northbound on I-25, that too has been seeing some heavier traffic from South Nevada Avenue all the way up to Uinta Street. 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I'm Leslie Scott. That's traffic on X1039.

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1: 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I'm Starling. I'm filling in for Crowley. You got something you want to hear? 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Can you do better than Good Charlotte or Muse or Cake? 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
1: Well, we are getting reports from listeners that southbound I-25 is pretty much heavy, slow and go. From North Academy Boulevard down through Garden of the Gods, expect to hit those brakes. If you're northbound on Powers Boulevard, it too is seeing that heavy traffic. From just south of Constitution Avenue all the way up through Carefree Circle, don't be surprised to see some braking. 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

Good Charlotte coming at you on the All Request Drive at 5 on X1039. It's brought to you by Hatch Cover. Now, that was one of ours. But now, I got a request. It's the forecast. Some things never change. Courtesy of Sean. Can you top that one? You want to hear something else? Shoot me a text. 719-219-7625. It's X1039.

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I got a song right now. It's for Kelsey. She says that she's stuck in traffic. She's got a sick kid in the car, and he loves this song, Jimmy Eat World. Here it is on X1039.

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1: Well, we've got a new crash. This one, Union Boulevard southbound, just after Ranch Drive. Expect to see some heavier traffic through there. And, of course, Powers Boulevard has also been pretty heavy, slow and go. We've been seeing that, especially between Constitution Avenue and up through Carefree Circle. 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

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I'm going to be giving away free food and drink to Hatch Cover now. I'm actually going to do that now. But you got to listen first, because I really love it there. I'm not making this up. I'm not just saying this. I really do love it there. They have a huge menu. They have something for everyone. They got loaded nachos, loaded waffle fries. They have wings, salad, sandwiches. My personal favorite is the chicken sandwich. And then I get a little bit of the waffle fries on the side. It's so good. Hatch Cover, they got all the sports packages. So you can check out your favorite team every day. And I cannot stress this enough. It's so fun to go there with friends and family. We actually go there for celebrations now because we're a little wild. We don't want it to be quiet. So we love going there. They got pool tables, darts, and foosball. 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They got the coldest beer in town. They also got other drinks that are really great. 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They're open every day, 11 in the morning till 2 in the middle of the night. And after 8 p.m., they are 21 plus only. You can find them online at hatchcover.biz. But I know, you're hanging around. You're getting antsy. You want me to tell you what that keyword is so you can win that free food and drink? Gosh, what should it be? What should it be today? I'm looking around in the studio. You're not going to believe this. Origami. 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Good luck.

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It's X1039. And congratulations to Angie. She won free food and drink to Hatch Cover. I hope that you enjoy that because I'm a little bit jealous. I don't get those gift certificates. So we got Green Day still coming up and The Killers. You have a few more minutes to get in any requests that you want to hear. 719-219-7625.

0: That's Green Day wrapping up the All Request Drive at 5, brought to you by Hatch Cover. It's X1039. I'm Starling. 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
8: Well, we've got a new crash. This one, Union Boulevard, southbound, just after Ranch Drive. Expect to see some heavier traffic through there. And, of course, Powers Boulevard has also been pretty heavy, slow and go. We've been seeing that, especially between Constitution Avenue and up through Carefree Circle. 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